0: down the Moselle, way down in the ancient land. 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Well, God called Moses on the mountaintop.
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2: Good morning, Eden FM listeners. Welcome to this glorious day that the Lord has made. Let us share together in morning prayer from the diocesan office. In the name of God, Father, Son, and Holy Spirit.
3: Amen.
2: We have come together as the family of God in our Father's presence to offer him praise and thanksgiving, to hear and receive his holy word, to bring before him the needs of the world, to ask his forgiveness of our sins, and to seek his grace, that through his Son Jesus Christ we may give ourselves to his service. This is the day that the Lord has made.
3: Let us worship and praise him.
2: Lord, open our lips,
3: that we may glorify and praise your name.
2: Glory to the Father, and to the Son, and to the Holy Spirit.
3: As it was in the beginning, is now, and will be forever. Amen.
2: Praise the Lord.
3: Hallelujah. Hallelujah.
2: We continue on page 44. O shout to the Lord in triumph, all the earth. Serve the Lord with gladness, and come before his face with songs of joy.
3: Know that the Lord, he is God. It is he who has made us, and we are his. We are his people, and the sheep of his pasture. Come into his gates with thanksgiving, and into his courts with praise. Give thanks to him, and bless his holy name. For the Lord is good. His loving mercy is forever. His faithfulness throughout all generations. Glory to the Father, and to the Son, and to the Holy Spirit, as it was in the beginning, is now, and will be forever. Amen. Let us call to mind and confess our sins. Almighty God, our Heavenly Father, in penitence we confess that we have sinned against you through our own fault, in thought, word, and deed, and in what we have left undone, for the sake of your Son, Christ our Lord. Forgive us all that is past, and grant that we may serve you in newness of life, to the glory of your name.
2: Almighty God, have mercy on us, forgive us our sins, and keep us in eternal life through Jesus Christ our Lord. Amen.
4: Isifundo sokuqala sibhaliwe kwincwadi yeGenesis chapter 25, sawuqala ufunda from verse 19. 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This is the word of the Lord.
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5: Our psalm today is Psalm 119, from verses 105 to 112. Your word is a lantern to my feet and a light to my path. I have vowed and sworn an oath to keep your righteous judgments. I have been afflicted beyond measure. Lord, give me the life according to your word. Accept, O Lord, the freewill offerings of my mouth, and teach me your judgments. I take my life in my hands continually, yet I do not forget your law. The wicked have laid a snare for me, but I have not strayed from your precepts. Your commands are my inheritance forever. They are the joy of my heart. I have set my heart to fulfill your statutes, always, even to the end.
2: Glory to the Father, and to the Son, and to the Holy Spirit, as it was in the beginning, is now, and will be forever. Amen.
6: Ons lees uit Romeine 8 vanaf vers 1 tot 11. 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Dis die woord van God.
2: Dank sê God. We say together the Song of Zechariah on page 46. Blessed be the Lord God of Israel, for he has come to his people and set them free. He has raised up for us a mighty Savior, born of the house of his servant David. Through his holy prophets he promised of old that he would save us from our enemies, from the hands of all that hate us. He promised to show mercy to our forebears and to remember his holy covenant. This was the oath he swore to our father Abraham, to set us free from the hands of our enemies, free to worship him without fear, holy and righteous in his sight all the days of our life. You, my child, shall be called the prophet of the Most High, for you will go before the Lord to prepare his way, to give his people knowledge of salvation by the forgiveness of their sins, in the tender compassion of our God. The dawn from on high shall break upon us, to shine upon those who dwell in darkness and in the shadow of death, and to guide our feet into the way of peace. Glory to the Father, and to the Son, and to the Holy Spirit,
3: as it was in the beginning, is now, and will be forever.
2: Amen.
7: Listen to the good news proclaimed in the Holy Gospel according to St. Matthew, chapter 13, reading from verse 1 to 9 and 18 to 23. Glory to Christ our Savior. That same day, Jesus went out and sat by the lakeside, where so many people gathered around him that he had to get into a boat. He sat there, and all the people stood on the shore. He told them many things in parables. He said, a sower went out to sow, and as he showed, some of the seeds fell along the footpath, and the birds came and ate it up. Some fell on rocky ground, where it had little soil, and it sprouted quickly because it had no depth of earth. But when the sun rose, it was scorched, and as it had no root, it withered away. Some fell among thistles, and the thistles grew up and choked it. And some of the seed fell on good soil, where it produced a crop, some 100-fold, some 60-fold, and some 30-fold. If any of you have ears, then hear. Hear then the parable of the sower. When anyone hears the word that tells of the kingdom, but fails to understand it, the evil one comes and carries off what has been sown in his heart. That is the seed sown along the footpath. The seed sown on rocky ground stands for the person who hears the word and accepts it at once with joy. It strikes no root in him, and he has no staying power. When there is trouble or persecution on account of the word, he quickly loses faith. The seed sown among thistles represents the person who hears the word, but worldly cares

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He does bear fruit and yields 100-fold, or 60-fold, or 30-fold. This is the gospel of Christ. Praise to Christ our Lord.

0: We say together the Apostles' Creed. I believe in God the Father Almighty, creator of heaven and earth. I believe in Jesus Christ, his only Son, our Lord. He was conceived by the Holy Spirit and born of the Virgin Mary. He suffered under Pontius Pilate, was crucified, died, and was buried. He descended to the dead. On the third day he rose again. He ascended into heaven and is seated at the right hand of the Father. He will come to judge the living and the dead. I believe in the Holy Spirit, the Holy Catholic Church, the communion of saints, the forgiveness of sins, the resurrection of the body, and the everlasting life. Let us pray. Lord, have mercy upon us.
1: Christ, have mercy upon us.
0: Lord, have mercy upon us. Our Father in heaven, hallowed be your name. Your kingdom come, your will be done, on earth as in heaven. Give us today our daily bread. Forgive us our sins, as we forgive those who sin against us. Save us from the time of trial, and deliver us from evil. For the kingdom, the power, and the glory are yours, now and forever. Amen. Show us your mercy, O Lord.
1: And grant us your salvation.
0: O Lord, be gracious to our land.
1: And mercifully hear us when we call upon you.
0: Let your priests be clothed with righteousness.

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1: And let your servants shout for joy.
0: O Lord, make your ways known upon the earth.
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0: Give your people the blessing of peace.
1: And let your glory be all over the world.
0: Make our hearts clean, O God.
1: And renew a right spirit within us.
0: The Collect for today. O God of mercy, by your Holy Spirit you nourish us with life. Plant us now in good soil, that we may bear the fruit of justice and peace. Through Jesus Christ our Lord, who lives and reigns with you and the Holy Spirit, one God, now and forever. Amen. Eternal God and Father, by whose power we are created and by whose love we are redeemed, guide and strengthen us by your Spirit, that we may give ourselves to your service and live this day in love for you and one another, through Jesus Christ our Lord. Amen. The grace of our Lord Jesus Christ, and the love of God, and the fellowship of the Holy Spirit be with us all forever. Amen. May the words of my mouth and the meditation of my heart be pleasing in your sight, Lord, my rock and my redeemer. Today's gospel is a well-known one that we all know about, the soil and the seed being sown and falling on the different ground, being the path, the rocky soil, the weed soil, or the good soil. And we all know it, but the question is, what soil are you now? And I think that's the one we always do. We say, well, what am I? Am I good soil? Am I rocky soil? Am I a pathway? Am I hearing the word of God, or am I not? But I think the question we actually need to ask is, how can we become the soil we want to be? If we're wanting to be the good soil, how do we get there? How do we make ourselves into good soil? If a farmer is planting in the fields, they first go and take the soil, they do soil tests, they check what's missing, they add the chemicals, they add the stuff that's needed, they try to make the soil good so that the crop will be successful. So in our lives, how do we make it that our hearts, our minds are correct, that the gospel or the words we hear will have fruit in our lives and not just be something that goes in one ear and out the other, like most of my schoolwork. But let's not go down that path today. So it's easy to understand that we want to be the good soil. And I've actually got the feedback when we did the budget committee roadshow, where a lot of the people came and said, one needs to change their mind. We need a mind shift if you want to change. And I think that is true. If we keep where we are, or stay where we are, or do not change and evolve with the word we hear, we are just going to be like that rocky soil, where we'll do something exciting and fun for a day or two, but as soon as life continues, we just continue business as usual. And I think that's what makes it very difficult. So when one looks at the readings today, in our first reading, so we hear about the twins, Esau and Jacob, and it's interesting to note their take on life. Esau being the older one, the hunter, the one that his father preferred, and Jacob being the younger one who preferred, whose mother preferred, and he liked to do cooking and being at home and being with his mother. So it's interesting to note the two. And it's interesting to note that in today's world that we live in, how often is everything about the here and now and the instant gratification? How many likes do I have? How many followers do I have? I'm scrolling on my TikTok or my YouTube, seeing how many different things, and because one's wanting instant gratification and wanting the here and now, the immediate feedback on everything. And what happens in the story? It exactly the same thing happens. Esau comes in and says, I'm hungry now. I want food now. And Jacob says, I will give you food if you sell me your life, your inheritance, your entitlement to be the firstborn. And Esau thinking, what does that matter? Let me rather get my food now. And to which he's prepared to sell his inheritance for a bowl of stew. And how true is that for people today who are wanting that instant satisfaction? What they can get today is more important than the future and what is to come. And that is how you have to change your mind shift. You actually have to say, we as Christians play the long game. We are looking for eternal life with God. What we can get here and now for today isn't as important as to what we're looking for in the future. And what is in our inheritance? In the second reading, we heard that we are children of God. We live with the Spirit of God. And God wants to be with us and wants us to be with Him. And how beautiful is that? But are you prepared to sell that for a bowl of soup? For a stew? Are we prepared to say, I will ask forgiveness tomorrow because you know what? Today I need this. In so doing, we make ourselves into that rocky soil. We make ourselves into that area where we're growing with weeds, where we allow peer pressure and other people to affect us and to choke out what we actually want, which is life, eternal life with God. And so we need to change our mindset and say, we want the long game. We want life with God. Yes, we need money, we need things to survive and to live and all that. But when it becomes our focus and our main focus, it becomes a problem. As we heard in the second reading, those who live according to the flesh have their mind set on what the flesh desires. And those who live according with the Spirit have their mind set on what the Spirit desires. So let us always remember that our inheritance has been earned through Jesus' sacrifice on the cross for us. And we shouldn't sell it lightly. We should take it as a very precious gift and look after it. The psalm says to us so beautifully, it says, your word is a lamp for my feet, a light on my path. And so the word that we hear, do we allow it to be the lamp for our feet and the light for our path, showing the way? Or do we let other things distract us and take it away? Are we good soil or not? And we also ask God in the psalm, we say, we have taken an oath and confirmed it, and we will accept the righteous laws. We accept the Lord with a willingness, and we praise Him with our mouths, and we want to keep the laws. And our heart is set on keeping the decrees to the very end. And that is where our mind should be. We need to ensure that we are wanting to keep the laws, keep the promises that God has made for us, and that we have made for Him in our confirmations, that we want to be a child of God. And if we do so, we will be able to be the good soil, hear the word and multiply it 30, 60, 100 times. So the word that we hear can affect so many others. And so today we hope that we may be good soil and that the words of our mouths and the meditation of our hearts may be pleasing in God's sight, as it finds good soil in the hearts and the minds of all the Radio Eden FM listeners that are listening today. Amen.
2: Amen.
0: We pray together on page 52. God of all power, we acclaim you. Lord of all grace, we worship you. We are not worthy of you, yet your goodness makes us praise you and give you thanks. We praise you for the life you have given us and for all the blessings you have received at your hands. Above all, we give you thanks for your Son, Jesus Christ, for the grace and the hope which his death and resurrection have brought to us. We ask this of you, our Father, that we may never forget your goodness to us and that we may show our thankfulness not only in words, but in the service of our lives, both now and in all eternity. Heavenly Father, your Son has promised that whenever we pray in his name, you will hear us. Answer our prayers as may be best before us, granting us in this world the knowledge of your truth, and in the world to come, the fullness of eternal life, through Jesus Christ our Lord. May the Lord bless us and watch over us. May the Lord make his face shine on us and be gracious to us. May the Lord look kindly on us and give us peace. The peace of God, which passes all understanding, keep your hearts and minds in the knowledge and love of God and of His Son, Jesus Christ our Lord. And the blessing of God Almighty, the Father, the Son, and the Holy Spirit, be among you and remain with you always. Amen. Amen. Go in peace to love and serve the Lord. In the name of Christ. Amen.

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Good morning. My name is Pastor Anushka of Arise Community Church, and it is my honor to share the Word of God with you this morning. Let us just close our eyes in prayer as we approach the Word of God. Father God, I pray that as we start to unpack your Word, that it would be like good nourishment to our bodies. Lord, I pray that you will open our spiritual eyes and our ears to hear you and see you. And Lord, may you speak a word that is specifically to each one of us. Lord, I pray for the listeners that that they would hear your voice speaking into an area of their lives. And I ask this in your precious name, Jesus. Amen. This morning, I want to share with you the word called a life free from the need for control. And I want to tell you the story coming from Matthew 14. But before I tell you the story, I want to ask you, when things don't go as planned, how do you usually respond? If your tire is flat and you can't drive your car and you're going to be late for a meeting, or perhaps you are sick and unable to go to work where you know there's lots of important things that need to be done, or perhaps you chipped a tooth and suddenly have to rush to the dentist. Life happens, and sometimes it does not go as we plan. And I just wonder, how do you react? Do you get angry and frustrated? Or do you stay calm and accept it? How do you respond? Now, in this story, in Matthew 14, we find the story of the disciples who are in the boat. It is a stormy night. This is the second time that they are on a boat in a stormy time. And this time, Jesus is not in the boat with them. The first time, he was in the boat with them and he was sleeping on the boat when the disciples woke him and said, "Don't you care, we're going to die?" But now this time Jesus is still on land when the disciples are facing a storm. And this is where we pick up the story in verse 25. Shortly before the dawn, Jesus went to them walking on the lake. When the disciples saw him, they were terrified. "It's a ghost," they cried, and cried out in fear. But Jesus immediately said to them, "Take courage, it is I. Do not be afraid." "Lord, if it is you," Peter replied, "tell me to come out on the water to you." "Come," Jesus said. Then Peter got down out of the boat and walked on the water and went to Jesus. But when he saw the wind, he was afraid, and beginning to sink, he cried out, "Lord, save me." Immediately Jesus reached out his hand and he caught him. "Oh, you of little faith," he said, "why did you doubt?" And when they climbed into the boat, the wind died down. And then those who were in the boat worshipped Jesus, saying, "Truly, you are the Son of God." Now, this is a very adventurous story of Peter and the waves and Jesus. And the question we want to ask today is, what can we learn from the life of Peter about freedom from the need to control? Now, to really unpack the scriptures, I first want to unpack the concept of control. Now, control is the power to influence, to direct, or to regulate the behavior of people or events or functions or systems. Now, we all do this. If we have children, we want to decide what they wear, where they are going, when they are going. Sometimes control is us when we are making plans with friends to be the ones to want to go a certain place according to our preferences, or there are different ways in which we want to control our environments, perhaps when we eat, where we buy, and there are many reasons why
we want to have control. This need for control is something that most people can relate to. And I want to unpack a few of the reasons why we have this need for control. And this will greatly enhance our understanding of the scripture. So let's unpack the need for control. Firstly, we have this need for control because we have a fear of uncertainty or chaos. Unpredictability causes us anxiety. Now, Peter was fine walking on the water until he saw the waves and the wind. These uncertainties that was all around him, this caused him probably a sense of anxiety. So control gives us the illusion that we are safe and have things in order. Secondly, the need for control is a desire for the safety and security. When people feel unsafe physically or emotionally, they try to control the environment, the relationship.

Control becomes a type of coping mechanism. When we control, we feel I am coping in life. Thirdly, a need for control could be due to past trauma or powerlessness. People who have experienced loss or abuse or helplessness may seek to control to prevent being vulnerable again. So they would be very specific about their safety, controlling their environments because they don't want to face the same situations where they were vulnerable again. Another reason why we control is our ego or our pride. Some people feel that having the sense of being in control is to be strong, intelligent, or superior. They feel that they know better than other people. And this often actually leads to manipulation or domination in relationships or even leadership roles. Fifth, we find this desire for control due to a perfection or success. Perfectionists or high achievers may seek this control as an outcome to avoid failures. They feel that if they don't do something by themselves, it won't be done right. They don't allow other people to help them because they feel that it's only them who can do it right. So this, another reason, is just a lack of trust. There's a mistrust of others deeply seated, driving people to control. And we must notice that this control is a substitute for faith. We would rather be in control than trust that God is in control. Another reason to just be aware of for our need for control is sometimes cultural or family conditions. Some cultures or family systems will teach us that being in control is a virtue. It's like having responsibility, being responsible, or having some strength. And this becomes very internalized into our identity. Now, it's also important to notice the opposite of control, which is carelessness. And this is the failure to give sufficient attention, to avoid harm, error, or negligence. So we would find that some people are completely wanting to be in control by controlling their environments and everything around them, but other people can be the opposite, which is completely careless. And there's also many reasons why people are careless. Firstly, familiarity breeds complacency. When people do something repetitively, they sometimes stop paying close attention. We can see this in the way we work with our children. When we start neglecting discipline just because we've been doing it so many days, so long, that we just become complacent or distracted or overloaded. We become careless when there's so many things around us happening that we make forgetful errors in our carelessness. Another reason why people are careless is merely the lack of motivation or interest. If someone doesn't value something or the consequences, then they might also put in minimal efforts. Another reason why we become careless is just emotional fatigue or burnout. When we are emotionally drained, our focus is very limited on our task and our care naturally declines. Another reason for carelessness is just an overconfidence, because that you think that I've got this, I can do this. This is maybe what we also see in Peter. Just such an overconfidence that he's got this, he's walking on the water. And then we become careless because we overlook details. Peter started looking around instead of looking at Jesus. He became overconfident and careless, actually, in effect. Another reason why people are careless is just rebellion or resistance. People act careless to push back against authority or expectations. Hopelessness and discouragement is another reason for carelessness. When people feel like what they are doing doesn't matter, they will stop
trying. This is something we

see so often when a child struggles with their math, they get to a point where they start giving up. They are hopeless. They feel like they are unable to get this right, so they don't care anymore. We sometimes get like that as adults as well. Maybe in our devotions, we feel like, oh, I've tried to serve God in this capacity so long, I just never get it right to do my morning devotions. We get discouraged and we just give up. We become so careless. Now, it is important to notice the difference between control, excuses, and then trust. Trust. Now, firstly, control relies completely on the self. That person takes on all the responsibility on themselves. It's me that has to take control of my life. I have to sort things out. It's as if Peter is saying, I must walk on the water. I must make myself walk on the water. I am the only one who can keep me on the water. This sounds silly to us, because there's no way that Peter can walk on the water without the miraculous intervention of God Almighty. Now, the careless person relies only on external things, on other people or situations. This person takes no responsibility. This is like Peter standing on the edge of the boat or standing on the water and not even taking a step forward, taking no responsibility, waiting for Jesus to catch him. This is also not the approach that we are talking about. No, there is a different way. There is trust. Now, the person who trusts relies on God, and that person co-labors in their trust with God. This is Peter who looks at Jesus, asking Jesus, is this what you want me to do? Do you want me to come out on the water with you? And then looking into the eyes of Jesus, taking the first step, co-laboring with God. There's a very beautiful prayer, and this is how it goes. God, grant me the serenity to accept the things I cannot change, the courage to change the things that I can, and the wisdom to know the difference. The wisdom to know the difference. Now, I like to ask a question when I'm reading the Bible. Where am I in the story? Now, this boat that the disciples were on were quite far from the shore where Jesus was. We read in the story that Jesus was on land and the disciples was in the boat, and there's a storm and there's a big lake. Now, sometimes we feel that Jesus is far away. Sometimes that's us. We are in our boat called life, and Jesus is very far away. And the wind is buffeting against the boat. Sometimes we feel that this world is against us, and Jesus has left us to ourselves. Not only is he far away, we feel like he has also left us alone in this life. Now, thirdly, Jesus looked like a ghost. When the disciples saw him, they cried out, "It's a ghost," the Bible says. Now, a ghost represents something that we do not recognize, something that we are uncertain about. And sometimes, in our distress, when we are so busy with our lives, we cannot recognize Jesus. We did not expect him to look this way. We did not expect him to come walking on the water. And because we do not expect him, because we are in our state of distress, because we feel he is so far away, he has left us alone, we don't recognize Jesus in the form that he is in. Now, Peter was both in control and careless and trusting. He was all three of these things. Firstly, he was trusting in the sense that he knew that if Jesus could walk on the water, he could too. And sometimes we are like that. We read God's word and we believe it. We trust that what he says is true. And we are like Peter. We trust him. Then we can also be in control, just like Peter. It is interesting to note that Peter
lost control the moment he tried to take control. Do you notice that when Peter looked at Jesus, he had his eyes fixed on Jesus and he took his first steps. Everything was fine. He trusted Jesus. But the moment he looked around, shifting the focus from Jesus to himself to take control, he lost control and he started to sink. Now, he was also careless because he was distracted, maybe slightly overconfident. And so he was distracted by the waves and careless instead of looking at Jesus. So when I think of where am I in the story, I first wonder, do I feel that Jesus is far away? Do I feel that Jesus has left me on my own in the boat? Do I feel like I don't recognize Jesus? And then we ask ourselves, in the story, if I was Peter, am I trusting Jesus? Am I co-laboring with him? Or am I trying to take control of my life without even involving Jesus in my life? Or am I careless, thinking that Jesus has left me on my own and now I'm distracted by the distressful things in life? I also like to ask the question, what can I learn from this story to help me to help others? We notice in the text that it says, Jesus reached out his hand and he caught it. And he said to Peter, you of little faith, why did you doubt? You know, we can be so judgmental of one another. We want to control our friends or our families or those at work. Instead of allowing God to be God, we want to play God. Or sometimes we are careless of other people's feelings and journeys. Yes, there are facts that we need to state when our friends step away from Jesus or they are in sin. But it's interesting to note that before Jesus started stating the facts, you of little faith, he first reached out his hand. He reached out his hand. This is a beautiful sign of Jesus stretching forth his love and his care before he speaks into Peter's weakness. Before he rebukes him and says, you of little faith, why did you doubt? He first reaches out to catch Peter. Now, when I look at the story, I want to learn from Jesus. I want to imitate Jesus. So when I see Jesus is first reaching out to Peter in his sinking nature, I learn that I too can reach out to others first. Before I speak into their lives, before I start rebuking, before I start correcting, before I start saying all the things that they are doing wrong in their sins, I first reach out in love to show help, to show kindness. And then when Jesus asks, why did you doubt? He is not saying this with cruelty or anger. He is saying this to elicit a conversation. Notice the question, why did you doubt? He is inviting Peter to have a conversation with him. He is asking him, can you answer me? So what I am learning from the story is that when I notice my friends are sinking in their faith, when they are deviating from the faith, do not immediately start screaming and shouting. No, Jesus first reaches out, he stretches forth his hand in kindness, and then he starts a conversation. My friend, why are you away from the Lord? My friend, why are you like this? Now, this story gives us courage to face the storm. There is a courage to be imperfect, to recognize that we are not always in control, to recognize that sometimes we are careless, and that we need to learn to trust God. So we have a courage
to be imperfect, like Peter. Peter was not perfect. Peter did not get it right. It is interesting to notice that this story of Peter's failure to walk on the water made it into the Bible. You know, the authors could have decided to not share the story to protect Peter's privacy, to protect him from the humiliation of his failure. Instead, they decided to inspire us by the courage of his imperfection. And we too are not perfect. And we recognize this imperfection. We recognize that sometimes we want to control things out of our imperfection. Sometimes we are careless. And that we need to learn to trust God, to trust him if he calls us out on the water. Secondly, when we have the courage to face the storm, we have compassion with ourselves and with others. You know, when Jesus reached out to take the hand of Peter, it took humility for Peter also to take the hand of Jesus. When we show compassion to others, we should always allow them to also show compassion to us. When people stretch forth their hands to help us in our storms, in the difficulty of life, it will take a lot of humility for us to take their hands. Because in that moment, we have a choice. Will we just sink with our pride? Will we take hold of the boat behind us or try to swim to the boat to restore our dignity? Or will we take hold of the hand that others are reaching out to us in compassion? There is a great connection that happens in our authenticity. When we are in this vulnerable state, Peter, yes, he was overconfident. And this moment that he failed exposed his lack of faith. But because of his failure, he is so relatable. He is so authentic. He got up and he continued to be Jesus' disciple despite his failure, probably got back into the boat and kept serving Jesus. And so we realize that when we make mistakes, we too can learn from this and grow in our authenticity, in our realness. So we learn to embrace our vulnerability. When we feel vulnerable, we feel exposed. And the core of this vulnerability, Brené Brown says, is shame and fear and a struggle for worthiness. Now, Brené Brown also says that vulnerability, although it's a place of fear and shame, it's also the birthplace of joy, belonging, and love. We often want to numb our emotions. When we feel ashamed like this, we want to hide it and pretend that we are perfect. But if we allow ourselves to be vulnerable in our lack of perfection, in our mistakes, we will find it is a place of much joy, great belonging, great love. And there is a promise in this text. When we read the text at the end in verse 32 and 33, it reads, "When they climbed into the boat, the wind died down. Then those who were in the boat worshipped God, saying, 'Truly, you are the Son of God.'" The promise of this text is that, you know what? Peter did get back into the boat, into safety. The storms of life does die down. God is glorified in our testimonies. There will be an end to our suffering, if not in this age, in the age to come. I like to ask the question, what do I do with the text? How do I respond to the word of God? Now, in this sense, I firstly want to say, Peter saw the wind and the waves and began to sink. When you are starting to sink, please remember to cry, "Lord, save me." This is what Peter did. He cried out, "Lord, save me." We all have moments when we sink. I want to remind you to ask God help. Secondly,
Jesus immediately let out his hand to save Peter. I want you to remember that when Jesus or people give you a hand, to take it. Oh, so many of us say no to help. Let us remember when Jesus gives us a hand, to take it. Thirdly, the disciples worshipped God. Remember, when we are safely back into the boat, to give glory to God. When your storm has passed and you are safe, remember to glorify God, to give Him thanks. So what do we do with what we have heard today? Number one, we remember, like Peter, when we sink, when we're in the storm, to cry out, Lord, save me. Secondly, when someone or when Jesus reaches out to help us, let us take His hand in humility. And thirdly, when we are safe again, let us give thanks to God. I would like us to close in prayer. Father God, I thank you so much for your word. Thank you that we can learn from the life of Peter, whose story inspires us to courage. Thank you, Jesus, that you don't want us to try and control our lives. You also don't want us to be careless, but you invite us into places of trust where we can take your hand when we are sinking. Help us, Jesus, to cry out, Lord, save me. Help us also, when we are safe, to thank you. I pray, Lord, help us in our storms to not forget you, not try and walk on the water by ourselves, but let us look to you, who is the beginning and the end of our faith. And I pray this in your precious name, Jesus Christ. Amen.

ask a question to you guys before we continue to sing. Who is Jesus for you? Who is Jesus for you? You know, we have a tendency to respond only when he does something for us. And that is okay. We have a responsibility to respond when the Lord does something for us. But are you going to have that same response every moment you think about who he is and not what he can do for you? I believe God has proven himself time and time again that he is a faithful God. He has proven it to us. He has proven it to us over and over and over again. So who is God to you? Yes, he healed you. Yes, he provided for you. But who is he for you? He's our creator. He's our creator. He's our deliverer. He is our savior. He is everything that we need. We cannot live without his presence. Somebody say amen to that. And I would like for everybody to sing it with us because of who you

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0: 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Molo mhlekazi.
2: Mona, Borisus, how are you?
0: Ndiyaphila mhlekazi akho. Thank you so much. Please introduce yourself.
2: Hi, so my name is Dobus Sednut. I'm the managing director for a company called Henku Waste.
0: Okay, Henku Waste. I saw that in those big things which are collecting rubbish.
2: Yeah,
0: is
2: those,
0: that
2: those blue bags.
0: Okay, yeah. Yeah, I see those. What can we do for you today?
2: So basically, I think there was a bit of a need for people to understand their responsibility when it comes to waste management.
0: Okay.
2: And a company such as ours is there to assist everyone, not just businesses, but also the community.
0: Okay.
2: It was an idea that my mum started 20 years ago, and I am privileged to have taken over that mantle now.
0: That should be, actually. Yes. The big lady started a thing.
2: Yes.
0: Yeah, that's quite a thing.
2: My mum is a very, very big visionary person, and she loves putting back for the community.
0: That is great.
2: I inherited her heart, so okay. I'm really proud
0: lucky
2: to be getting
0: you.
2: That. Yeah.
0: That's good. You're not actually based on the businesses alone?
2: No.
0: Okay.
2: So what Henku Waste started off as a waste management company and expanded into the recycling.
0: Okay.
2: And for the past 2 years, I actually had the honor of expanding it even further into the community projects that we did.
0: Okay.
2: So Henku is now a group of companies consisting of Henku Waste, recycling, logistics, and training.
0: Oh, wow. Nice. I think I'll talk to you after we're done here regarding training. I think a lot of youngsters need that training.
2: Yeah.
0: Because I saw in our community they dumping waste wherever, so I think they need to know what is this all about. The importance of not dumping everywhere.
2: The thing is, I'm trying to teach the kids from the field.
0: Okay.
2: Because that's where it all starts. They've got a passion for sports.
0: Yes.
2: And once you start combining something that they love with something that they need to actually do,
0: okay,
2: they do it.
0: That's so, so nice.
2: Most of my boys have started learning that if we're done with the event, we clean up after ourselves. It's not the municipality's responsibility. It's not someone else's responsibility. It's yours.
0: I think if that can get into everybody's mind, that after a big event, you need to collect the waste and put it in place.
2: Yeah.
0: So that whoever is collecting the waste can find it in one place.
2: Accountability. That's all it is accountability. You created the waste, so just clean up after yourself.
0: Thank you. We're gonna talk further. Thank you. Let's go to... you're not alone.
2: Yeah, I've got my brother, my partner in crime, my logistics and operations manager, Ntumiso Baleni. Introduce yourself.
3: Ndithanda ubulisa kumntu ongomamelayo namhlanje.
0: Molo buthi.
3: Ngama Ntumiso Baleni, ndi operation manager apha Henku Waste. I'm the one who's dealing mostly in the community.
0: Okay.
3: When there's these community events, I'm the one who's there.
0: If ever Thembani to get dirty, I'm gonna go straight to you.
3: You need to hold me, and you need to hold the municipal as well, because I'm working with them.
0: Oh, okay. All right. You're not alone there.
3: Yes, I'm not alone there.
0: All right. Okay. But we'll talk further. Uh-huh. Let me just go to the people.

0: Uma uvuthe njalo lo mlilo ukuze inhlasi izawubizwa enkosini. 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Okay. Usaphulaphula i-Eden FM, your voice in paradise. 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We still on this exesha ngu 26 past 12. Sesiza uphuma baphulaphula. We still on this waste thing, Henke waste. Apho nijonge companies, including the communities. Companies now are the you involve the communities in this waste thing, but I like the fact that it's starting on the field of play when the kids are playing. They know after playing, after eating, when they are on the break, they know that they need to clean after themselves.
1: Yeah, and it's important that we teach them. Especially from a school level. That's why we've got so many school projects running.
0: Okay.
1: And we want to invite, there are still a lot of schools in and
0: around. I was wondering
1: George.
0: Why the schools are so cleaner than the community.
1: Yeah.
0: Because really, the schools are clean.
1: And the kids go home and they start pestering the parents to start recycling at home. Dumiso's daughter even makes him crazy because she wants blue bags and she wants to collect the recycling and she wants to take it to her school.
0: Okay.
1: Because we've got, with the schools, we've got inter-competitions.
0: So oh, okay.
1: Which school can actually recycle the most. So she's even asking her dad to bring recycling from work.
0: You need to, when you're done with your lunchbox, just keep it in your lunchbox and go home with it. So that the daughter can get something.
2: Exactly.
0: Okay. I like the project that it's starting from the kids. If someone grows knowing that I need to clean up where I go. Because it starts with you.
1: And it's sad to see that we've launched so many community cleanup campaigns, working with the municipality, working with other PROs, Ivasa, Polico, Petco, and you would clean in the community and 2-3 days later you'll just see the same waste all over again. And I think it's a matter of people need to understand that aesthetic value actually makes you feel better about yourself. So if you walk out of your house and you see a clean environment, you see green grass, you just feel great.
0: I don't know if I can say this, but I have to say it. I think people think that if I litter something on the road, I'm giving municipality something to do.
1: Yeah,
2: exactly.
1: That is the mentality. That's the mentality that people have, and it's sad because we are wasting so many precious resources by investing into this, whereby we could have utilized that money for so many other
0: things. Have you ever been in town on Sunday, today, early morning?
1: Early morning before
0: municipality starting cleaning up.
1: It's a mess. It's a mess. We see it every day. We see it every day.
0: Yeah.
1: And that's why I think all our projects and things, we still have a lot in the pipeline. And the only way that I can get through to the community is by actually being present in the community.
0: Yeah.
1: We've been working with our school projects. We've been working on the soccer field. Recently now we even started taking in artists.
0: I think it's not on the young kids. It's
1: on everyone.
0: It's actually in on the adults now.
1: The
0: because
1: thing is,
0: yes.
1: It goes back to the beginning when God created the earth. He actually gave man an instruction to look after his creation. So by recycling and by keeping the earth clean, we're doing exactly just that what we were instructed to do.
0: Yeah, I think so. Because really, if it get to each one's mentality that I need to clean up wherever I go, not only at home, not only on the street, but wherever I go, because it's a community problem.
1: Yeah.
0: It's not a problem of one person or one company.
1: No. We all have to work together, and the more we can have hands helping us, it just makes it easier for us.
0: Especially like 12:30, we can't afford it.
2: I just want to say that people, they tend to forget that there's money in waste. I know people, they don't know that there's money in waste. Because if you, a household, every evening when you're eating, you're buying that bottle of tweezer.
0: Okay.
2: And then drink it, and then put it away.
0: Okay.
2: How many bottles do you have a week? 7.
0: All right.
2: 2 weeks, you have 14. Take that 14 bottles in that plastic, go to Handy Waste, go sell that thing. Get something out of that instead of throwing it away. There's money in waste.
1: Cans especially. Yes.
0: Now you're giving me idea. Now you're giving me idea. If I'm collecting those plastic bottles and that's just take it to Handy Waste, I'll get something.
2: Yes.
1: A buyback center, we take in cardboard, we take in office papers, old magazines, newspapers, pamphlets, plastics.
2: We pay you for that if you bring
1: it's
2: it
1: good
2: to
1: money.
2: Us.
1: It's good money.
0: You
1: so instead of dumping it, sell it.
2: No, sell it to us.
0: All right. Now I've got I don't know now where to take my waste to. guys, I wish you are listening to this. It's not a joke. It starts with you. To clean up, it takes community to make our community clean. Really, we need Thembalethu to clean. I'll basically talk about Thembalethu because that's where I'm staying. Thembalethu is dirty. You know that.
1: Yeah.
0: You see that every day.
1: We see it, yeah, especially when we're at the field. We were talking about it this morning, me and the boys. It's sad to see that these kids have to walk through all of that waste going to the soccer field. What if they get hurt? What if they step into a glass shard or cut them with a wire or something?
0: And I believe municipality, if your waste does have the plastic, the glasses, when they heard there's something noise on the plastic bag, they just leave it. I think you need to cover it at some point and put it in there. Because
1: most of the residents have actually started doing that. When they throw away glass bottles and things, they'll take it.
0: You need to, yeah. You cover it. Yeah, people, we need to do something about this. Really, because
2: it's a challenge.
0: It's a challenge for everybody, but we've got a place to take it to. Thank you, Waste.
1: People can reach us on the website.
0: Mm-hmm.
1: www.nqwaste.co.za.
0: Okay.
1: So if there's any questions, there is a quick inquiry bar that you can tap into. There's WhatsApp numbers.
0: Okay.
1: My number, everything is even listed on there. They're more than welcome to send a WhatsApp, ask questions, inquire more.
0: Okay.
1: If you want to get your business involved, if you need our services or even for the houses,
0: okay,
1: just ask. We are there. We want to reach everyone in George.

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1: Hanky West my mom ulapha industry opposite to Volko is Lagha is.
0: Oh, okay. That's on number one.
1: Hanky West just opposite to Volko.
0: Tabona land are we busy cool?
1: Yes, that's Hanky West, that's where we base on.
0: It's busy there.
1: Opa.
2: It's very from early in the morning till late at night.
1: The other thing is this, I just want to inform people because sometimes people they will shout on all those things.
0: When it's on this as well.
1: I like to inform people this thing about there's are people that we're calling waste warriors.
0: Okay.
1: You see people along the road they are pulling big master. They're doing a lot in community. Because those people they are cleaning. They know exactly that waste is money. They take all those boxes.
0: Can I tell you something about them?
1: Yes.
0: They clean even. Okay. They taking when they're cleaning, you need to stop them because they're taking even if it's not waste, they're taking everything.
1: That's them.
0: That's the other challenge about them. But I adore them.
1: Yes.
0: They'll push that big thingy in front of the car. They are fearless.
2: They're called our
1: warriors. As much as those people, we look at them that these guys, but they're doing a lot in community. Something that others are not doing. They just wake up, sit and watch the sun
0: as it going down. They just following
1: it. Doing something.
0: They're doing
2: really
0: something.
2: The unsung heroes of our community.
1: Mm.
0: Yeah.
2: Because they're doing what no one else wants to.
1: Exactly.
2: So we have to acknowledge them and we have to honor them.
0: Yes. You get me thinking. Now I saw one of them during the week. He was just pushing a passing DF Scott.
1: Mm.
0: He was pushing this big thing. It was that thing is was big. You couldn't even see him because he was pulling from the front and then this is behind him. And I said to myself, but this is so dangerous. You can't see him, but the thing is moving.
2: And the thing is, they essentially become entrepreneurs because they are. And they service businesses. They have a schedule with these guys, and that's why they're always in a hurry.
0: Wow. I didn't know that.
2: So
1: yes.
2: from someone with no formal background, never finished school, most of our waste warriors are actually ex-convicts.
0: Mm.
2: So society rejects them. But I feel everyone needs a place. So
0: And everyone needs a second chance.
2: Yeah.
0: I believe in that.
2: So just like we're recycling waste, we're also recycling
0: people. We can recycle people. There's no thing which is stopping us from giving them a second chance. Because really, if they are doing that, imagine sitting the whole day at home.
2: Yeah.
0: Nobody's going to offer you a plate of food.
2: It's not just going to come for free.
0: No.
1: And this thing, it's also like minimizing crime in a way, because if the police can come and bring the stats of their house breakings, they are less.
0: Very less than before.
2: Most of the crimes was more petty theft
1: because people just wanted something just now to get this thing, to sell it, get something to eat. You see, but now they know if I wake up, I hear them in the morning, 3 o'clock. You will hear those trolleys moving. They know exactly the schedule where municipality is going to pick up. Those guys are the first ones.
0: They are actually servicing municipality with their waste.
2: Yeah.
0: I didn't know that.
2: We all work together.
1: We work together.
2: It's a community initiative.
1: At least they are doing something. This thing of us is really helping to other people, because I could see now the state really of crime is like, When more especially in breaking, we know breakings were like each and every day you will hear there's a breaking, but now
0: it's a bit quiet now.
1: Yeah.
0: It's really quiet. I didn't know that it's because of them, but I realized that hearing about the breaking houses and the stealing and stuff, it's so it's quiet on that side now. It's really quiet.
1: It's because of things like this, like where you can take stuff and go sell it. Now a person is like, okay, if I wake up in the morning, collect my stuff, I know I can get like 80 rand with this thing, then I'm fine for the day.
0: And he is.
1: That person will, every morning will wake up and go, he knows today I want double that 80 rand.
0: You know what? I don't even see those people which were sitting as you're going to Coke. There were a lot of them. But now they are minimal. Yeah, it's not a lot of people now.
1: Yes, they are there, but they are not a lot.
0: Not a lot at the moment.
1: Push in the sense that I will sleep with something to eat. Not like I will sit there and cook and then there's no buggy taking me.
2: Wait maybe now, 2-3 weeks, two, 3 weeks
1: without getting a job.
0: But the other guy, the two guys, I said to another contractor, please pick up the guys there. He said to me, no. I tried to pick up the guys from that corner. And I said, then what happened? He said, those guys want to work today and get paid today. He said, no, it's not working like that with me. I'm paying per fortnight.
2: Yeah.
0: So those people, they are paying daily. To push those trolleys, it's nice because they're getting their money daily.
1: And no one is pushing them at the back.
0: Mm-hmm.
1: You work as you feel. Like, if you're like, I'm tired now, you are tired. Then you go home.
0: But it's nice. It's nice working for yourself, being your own boss.
1: Yes. That's what people want.
2: Independence.
0: Yeah.
1: Exactly.
0: That's nice, eh? But really, they are doing Tembale to actually they are making Tembale to they are trying.
1: Right.
0: Although I said to you Tembale is dead.
1: Yes.
0: But they are trying by all means. If we can just put an effort helping them.
1: There's still a long way to go. Support those people. Let's try to work together to get Temba a little clean.
0: They're making a difference in Temba. But it needs all of us.
2: Yes. And yeah, that's why I say I'm pushing the waste because the waste is really enabling us again to work on all the other projects.
0: Yeah. Mm.
2: That's why I said we expanded into this group of companies. So it's a lot of things on the horizon and our One Love movement also started this year with the schools and the sport. So
0: that is nice.
2: One Love was an initiative that I started in honor of my son, and I said, well, let's expand on this.
0: Okay.
2: Because we need to stop seeing favoritism in sports, racism, sexism, gender-based violence. It's becoming such a big thing in the schools, bullying.
0: Yeah.
2: And we just said, you know what, sport is that one thing that can unite kids.
1: Exactly.
2: And It gives us a platform again to work with these
0: and
2: children.
0: In South Africa, sports is a big thing. It actually brings us together big time. You can hear when Bafana Bafana is playing, it's not only playing for them, they are playing for us as South Africans. So it's really bringing people together.
2: Yeah, and then we are currently working on a Heritage Day tournament for the schools in the Garden Route District. So
0: that's nice.
2: There will be some more information about that coming soon. But it's going to be our One Love Heritage Tournament.
0: Mm-hmm.
2: And we are busy with big things on that.
1: Wow.
2: I already wrote the official.
0: I can see you. You're so excited about it. You guys are looking so excited.
1: There's big things coming there.
2: Official song that I wrote for the tournament, so I've already sent it through to an artist that has become also like a child of mine, and I've requested her to record. And there's official shirts that we're designing that will incorporate our national heritage clothes. So I think it's going to be lovely.
1: Yes.
0: Remind me to show you something when we finish here.
3: A ke rrape nya bana ba ntate. 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

0: You've been called for great things. Every Sunday between 1 and 2 with Rian James, chosen for greatness. Take it, believe it, and receive it.
1: Rian James, just emva kwam uzawungena City Chosen for Greatness, kungenjalo ungena uAngeline Naidu. Hey, elokugqibela, what do you want to say? Last, at the very last, because we are on our way out.
2: Well, first of all, we just wanted to say thank you guys for having us, for giving us a voice just to reach out to the community. I think there's a lot of people that still don't understand the value of waste and what their responsibilities are, and they must please not be scared to reach out to us. We are here. The kids always ask me, but Uncle Doe, you've got so many things. What is your title? And I said, I don't have a title. I'm a humble community servant. And that's what we all need to be, is we need to be humble.
1: Jack of all trades, master of none.
2: Exactly. Yes. Doing everything.
1: Okay.
2: So people must please feel free to reach out to us. We are there. We are a community company. So they mustn't be scared of us. They mustn't be shy for us. There's no such thing as a stupid question.
1: All right.
2: A question will be answered. If there's anything they need from us, they can talk. Mr. Baleni?
3: You said it all.
1: All right.
3: You said it all. There's nothing to say except that. People, please, guys, let's work together, man. Let's try to clean our community. It's not just Tembaletu, but the whole of George on its own. People, when they come, they must see a difference in the sense that, this place is clean. What is their recipe? What are they doing? We are together.
1: What are they doing right?
3: Exactly.
2: I just want to share a secret also.
1: Mm-hmm.
2: The big boss herself is listening in, so I just want to say hi to mom. Thank you to her.
1: Okay.
3: Hello, mommy.
1: Hi, mommy. Thank you, mommy, for raising such a great son of yours. Usincedile kakhulu. Enkosi kakhulu. Really, this is everybody's problem. I was making an example. Just check George on a Sunday morning, get into town and look in front of these shops. It's dirty like crazy. But on that note, mantatele tubaluti kumakaya ngamakaya kwenda ungenda ubenihlili nipulapulu nguzo kache kumdanchula ngeka maskalu mbizanu George upzolubendonga tenitanda wapulapulu masponan kuyekza yunge klashalfanayo. Ciao, love you all.

0: Good afternoon, Roger Jacobs. This is Irene. I would like to wish my mom, Jolene Yankees, a happy birthday. We celebrated her birthday on July 11th. I hope that she enjoyed her birthday and that she enjoyed her gifts. I'm wishing her safe travels to Johannesburg, where she will be traveling on Wednesday. I love you loads, Mom. Enjoy your day, bestie.
1: And kissed your sweet face. 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

0: Vir die inwoners van die Vermont wat te huis in Nysna, Judy Boucher van die staf en Sister Peterson can't be with you tonight.
1: To Roger Jacobs and all my faithful listeners from South Africa, thank you all very much.

0: Hi Roger, would you please play Sentimental Me by Elvis Presley for Sunday Gold? And that's for all the Sunday Gold listeners. Thank you so much. Bye-bye.
1: Thank you,
2: Danke,
1: Mrs. Hilly Stevens.
2: Sentiment.
1: Dankie dat jy luister, Petronella Abelse uit 'n pragtige verstel. Speel volgende week jou lied.

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Madame Roger, Sheraton Georgi, McClintian, a Tyler Bernard, with the Sivende, and the Sivende, the art at Westernstach, and I couldn't see him by a handlock, I saw 13 year old, who's right to see him or she live, almost by a reform, Sayers a brief song spiel from Donny Osman, too young, by a donkey, where, my dach.

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0: In the name of the Father, and of the Son, and of the Holy Spirit.
1: Amen.
0: The angel of the Lord declared unto Mary,
1: and she conceived by the power of the Holy Spirit.
0: Hail Mary, full of grace, the Lord is with thee. Blessed art thou amongst women, and blessed is the fruit of thy womb, Jesus.
1: Holy Mary, Mother of God, pray for us sinners, now and at the hour of our death. Amen.
0: Behold the handmaid of the Lord.
1: Be done unto me according to thy word.
0: Hail Mary, full of grace, the Lord is with thee. Blessed art thou among women, and blessed is the fruit of thy womb, Jesus.
1: Holy Mary, Mother of God, pray for us sinners, now and at the hour of our death. Amen.
0: And the Word was made flesh,
1: and dwelt among us.
0: Hail Mary, full of grace, the Lord is with thee. Blessed art thou among women, and blessed is the fruit of thy womb, Jesus.
1: Holy Mary, Mother of God, pray for us sinners, now and at the hour of our death. Amen.
0: Pray for us, O Holy Mother of God,
1: that we may be made worthy of the promises of Christ.
0: Let us pray. Pour forth, we beseech thee, O Lord, your grace into our hearts, that we, to whom the incarnation of Christ your Son was made known by the message of an angel, may by his passion and cross be brought to the glory of his resurrection, through the same Christ our Lord. Amen. In the name of the Father, and of the Son, and of the Holy Spirit.
1: Amen. Good evening, listeners, and welcome to Catholic Hour. I am Alwyn. JP and myself will be your host tonight on Catholic Hour. Welcome and thank you for joining us.
0: Goeienaand, luisteraar. Hartelijk welkom bij Catholic Hour. Baie dankie dat u vanaand bij ons aangesluit het. Ons vertrouw dat hierdie program vir u een bron van inspiratie, hoop en geestelike verdieping sal wees.
1: This week our shout-outs goes to, on the 16th of July, Bishop Emeritus Adams, as well as on the 17th of July, Bishop Emeritus de Gouveia. And in our news roundup slot, on the 13th of July, there's a study day from the 24th to 26th July, and then also the Diocesan Retrovale weekend. And then on the 18th of July is the liturgical workshop in the Southern Deanery held at St. Mary's.
0: Our catechetical fact for the week: is there only one God? There is only one God.
1: Our theme this evening and the prayer intention for the month of July 2026 is for respect for human life. Let us pray for the respect and protection of human life in all its stages, recognizing it as a gift from God.
0: Vandag vier ons die 15de Sondag in jaar A. Ons gedenk Christus die saaier wat gekom het om die saad van Godse woord in die wereld te saai. 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
0: Our scripture reading for today is taken from Matthew 13, verses 1 to 23. Please join us as we listen together to Seed scattered and sown.

0: We have just listened to Christ Be Our Light, a beautiful and inspiring hymn. Welcome back if you've just joined us. You're listening to Catholic Hour on Eden FM. I'm JP, joined by Alwyn, and we're in discussion with Father Perry about the Holy Father's prayer intention for the month of July.
1: Yes, JP. Before the break, Father Enrico has spoken to us, as you've mentioned, about the prayer intention for the month of July, for the respect of human life. And he mentioned to us, where does life come from? Sorry. Life comes from God, and it's not for us to take it or not to respect life. We also have to handle it with love, care, and protection. And it all also starts at home. And as he's also mentioned, it's also the fifth commandment, you shall not kill, where we all have to value the gift of life.
0: Father Enrico, the Church teaches that every human life must be respect and protect from conception to natural death. When we speak about the dignity of human life, what else does the church teach us? How should Catholics understand and live out this teaching in today's world, especially in a society where the value of human life is often challenged?
2: Thank you for that question. Remember, the question has the words the Church teaches that. Anyway, you when you asked the question, you talked about that human life must be respected and protected from when?
0: From conception to natural death. So it's from womb to tomb.
2: Exactly, yeah. From the womb to the tomb, that
0: yes.
2: Is what the good old moral theology teachers in the seminary drove into us, you know. From the womb to the tomb, it starts before we even become aware of the fact that there is life in the womb. And then from conception to?
0: Natural death.
2: Death.
0: Yeah.
2: Now, remember that word, natural death. Okay. 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And I give this example just as a way of showing how people who can defend themselves to an extent, how our activity, how our care goes out to them. In Zimbabwe is baie bistome en organisasies besig om mense wat gedwing is om uit Suid-Afrika uit te vlug en wat uit eie keuse repatriate om hulle te help om by die huis te kom. 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Mm. We talk about that natural death. People who are right at the beginning of their lives, whose life is threatened, they can't do anything whatsoever to protect themselves. Hulle kan nie vlug nie. And so now you can see how important protection of that life becomes. And one can understand to a certain extent, you know, the activists against abortion, how they feel so strongly. But then if we go across the Atlantic Ocean, for example, you would find those same people who are so actively against abortion, they turn a blind eye to what ICE is doing in the United States, trampling on the dignity of people who already flee before an economy that takes away their dignity. So daar's iets wat imbalance is daar. Maar nou kan jy verstaan, mense wat vlug uit 'n land, ek kan hulle eie lewe tot op 'n sekere punt beskerm, maar 'n ongebore lewe in die baar het nie enige manier om homself te beskerm nie. And that is why the church takes this particular threat against life very, very seriously, because excuse me, we are assisting people, we are assisting persons, we are assisting people that have been given life by God. We are assisting them to protect themselves, but they can't. We are their only protection. So mense kan sien hoe ernstig die kerk se lering is van die vyfde gebod hier, thou shalt not kill. When the context is that in many countries, our own included, there is a legal provision for the taking of that life, and often the reasons for taking that life is is questioned, and a mens mag nie aan 'n mens beoordeel nie, want ons het net een oordeel en regter en hy sal vir ons almal oordeel, maar ons het die plig om die lewe te beskerm, né? 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around every bend and corner, that elderly person has got human dignity because of the life that God has given him or her. And that is what must be protected. And die kerk gaan regtig uit 'n pad uit om waar legislation in countries, for example, that where abortion is legal for any old reason, kan ons regtig sê die kerk het daar moeite gedoen saam met mense van ander gelowe om dit teen te staan, né? 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Die kerk noem byvoorbeeld in the Catholic in the Catechism of the Catholic Church, suicide as one of these things. We can understand that even myself, I am not the Lord of my life. I am not the ultimate giver of my own life. I cannot be the taker of my own life. 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And as I said at the beginning, it starts at home, right where you are listening now.
1: Thank you very much, Father.
0: Father, thank you very much for taking the time to be with us this evening and for sharing your insights. We are never too old to learn more and more, especially about our Catholic faith. We truly appreciate you helping us to grow and in our understanding.
1: Before we conclude, we'd like to have something special to mention. This year, 2026, Catholic Hour celebrates 10 years on air. We would like to extend our sincere thanks to you, Father Enrico Perry, as well as Father John Atkinson, for having the vision to start this program. Over the past decade, it has been a source of inspiration, faith formation, and encouragement to so many listeners. On behalf of everyone at Catholic Hour and our listeners across Eden FM country, we say thank you for your dedication and your commitment. May God continue to bless you both, Father Enrico as well as Father John, abundantly as you serve His church.
2: Thank you very, very much. That is such a happy thank you. I remember when we had the idea, Father John and I went to meet with Pastor Leon in Ons Gantunadi Mall to Nadan and George, and on sit by a coffee winkel. 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to the prophet, Before I formed you in the womb, I knew you. And before you were born, I consecrated you. 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Baie dankie julle.
1: Dankie, Vader.
0: Baie dankie, Vader. And on that note, please join us as we listen to our next beautiful hymn, Taste and See the Goodness of the Lord.

0: Let us now listen to the scripture taken from Matthew.
1: On that day, Jesus went out of the house and sat down by the sea. Such large crowds gathered around him that he got into a boat and sat down, and the whole crowd stood along the shore. And he spoke to them at length in parables, saying, A sower went out to sow, and as he sowed, some seed fell on the path, and birds came and ate it up. Some fell on rocky ground, where it had little soil. It sprang up at once, because the soil was not deep, and when the sun rose, it was scorched, and it withered for lack of roots. Some seed fell among thorns, and the thorns grew up and choked it. But some seed fell on rich soil, and produced fruit, 100, 60, or 30-fold. Whoever has ears ought to hear. The disciples approached him and said, Why do you speak to them in parables? He said to them in reply, Because knowledge of the mysteries of the kingdom of heaven has been granted to you, but to them it has not been granted. To anyone who has, more will be given, and he will grow rich. From anyone who has not, even what he has will be taken away. This is why I speak to them in parables, because they look but do not see, and hear but do not listen or understand. Isaiah's prophecy is fulfilled in them, which says, You shall indeed hear but not understand. You shall indeed look but never see. Gross is the heart of this people. They will hardly hear with their ears. They have closed their eyes, lest they see with their eyes, and hear with their ears, and understand with their hearts and be converted, and I heal them. But blessed are your eyes because they see, and your ears because they hear. Amen, I say to you, many prophets and righteous people longed to see what you see but did not see it, and to hear what you hear but did not hear it. Hear then the parable of the sower. The seed sown on the path is the one who hears the word of the kingdom without understanding it, and the evil one comes and steals away what was sown in his heart. The seed sown on rocky ground is the one who hears the word and receives it at once with joy. But he has no root and lasts only for a time. When some tribulation or persecution comes because of the word, he immediately falls away. The seed sown among thorns is the one who hears the word, but then worldly anxiety and the lure of riches choke the word and it bears no fruit. But the seed sown on rich soil is the one who hears the word and understands it, who indeed bears fruit and yields 100, 60, or 30-fold. The Word of the Lord.
2: Once again, thank you, Father, for joining us on Catholic Hour. We'd like to ask you to give us a blessing.
3: Certainly I will. And I give the blessing with the words of Psalm 139, verse 15, and it lees as volg: My gebeente was vir u nie verborge toe ek in die geheim gemaak is nie, kunstig geweef in die dieptes van die aarde. My frame was not hidden from you when I was being made in secret, intricately wrought in the depths of the earth. We thank you, Lord God, who made us and who knew every one of our bones and our frame that was not hidden from you when we were made in secret. You made us beautiful and you gave us the gift of life. Help us to protect it. And bless each and every one of us listening tonight in your name, the Father, the Son, and the Holy Spirit.
2: Amen. Amen.

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1: Proclaiming the Word of God to all levels of society, exposing them to the fullness of Jesus Christ and the power of the Holy Spirit, ministering to spirit, soul, and body. 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
2: The George Community Church, where the difference you experience becomes the difference that you make.

0: dat ons nie goed genoeg is om in God se teenwoordigheid te kan kom. 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Soos 'n vis in water is die teenwoordigheid vir die man en die vrou van God.
1: In the presence of the Lord is where we are gathered this evening, and it's the presence of the Lord that we would love to invite you into. I'm reading the word of the Lord in Afrikaans, in die 1953 vertaling. Die skrif wat ons weer gebruik, Pastor Hilton, we want to talk about what the Lord, what was the cry of what was the cry of Moses. U weet dat Moses het die verantwoordelikheid gehad om die volk van die Here te lei. Van waar hulle was na waar die Here hulle wil neem. So for introduction, just think about that. I don't care who you are. The Lord's desire is to take you from where you are to that

The Lord is the answer in any situation and circumstances, and still answers prayers. Tune in every Sunday night between 8 and 10 on your favorite and number one community radio in the Garden Root Eden FM, Your Voice in Paradise, for the program, the O Gloria Prayer Request Program. The only light on the future is prayer and faith in the Lord. The Lord is our only help. May the Lord richly bless you. For any inquiries, contact the show anchors in George, Sister Maggie Williams, on 0722-700-571, and in Oudtshoorn, Pastor Dion Ewerts, on 0782680739.

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1: yes
2: ukuthi ndiyamvulela angene okanye andimvumeli it's a choice it's a choice a choice that I'm ibhethe izinto abantu bangaziboniyo
1: yes
2: a choice now ndibona into kakamvangeli ukuthi besi interviewer an artist let me say it kwi radio ndithi utata matwa ba they are blessed to have i artist ebandleni labo it's a chance that God abanikeza yona to have an artist
1: i talent
2: gift
1: elolahlobo
2: it's a chance
1: ithu
2: now sometimes my bishop what each and every choices as izenzayo zina ma consequences
1: yes
2: it's your choice bishop ukuthi into uThixo ayibeka phambi kwakho
1: yes
2: uyenzani ngayo ndithi xa ndithethayo pha every great achievement
1: yes
2: first was a choice there is no achievement ever khona without a choice
1: choice yes
2: every great achievement it's a choice now it komeke kakulo okay mandi to my bishop when umntana wesikolo ethabatha enza a choice yokuthi this year I want before I pass I get distinction
1: yes
2: it's a choice now when athabatha that choice in the realm of the spirit there are some things as it dentayo
1: yes
2: because choice it athiwe there are some things bishop as ivulekayo because kuthathwe a chance
1: yes
2: now umntana wesikolo uyenzani because uthathe a choice uset i alarm now when i alarm ikhala yena ne alarm yakhe baba si friend
1: yes
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1: but ngisebenzisa ithuba lam lofunda
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1: yes
2: No, now when ayenza njalo tatam uyaqala ku 24 hours uthiko amnike yona aqale ahluze ne friends because of what there is a choice.
1: Oh Jesus.
2: What? Wabane choice wabane sigqibo. Awu accommodate nantoni na. Awu accommodate nabani na. Because you have a goal to reach.
1: Oh my God.
2: Because only choice. And each and every choice there is a consequence.
1: Consequences, yes.
2: It is when ufunda kumwati ka Titus 2 verse 11 bona pha ithi kuba luba lubonakele kubantu bonke ubaba lo
1: babalo bantu bonke.
2: Listen, alikhethanga.
1: Yes.
2: Now ubaba lo likaThixo lifikele athi gaba kumntu
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1: Oh my Jesus.
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2: Ichoice yakho. Eyenza ukuthi kunga activateki lento.
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2: 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It's a choice. 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
1: Yes.
2: It's your choice.
1: Yes.
2: Ukuthi niyandimamela okanye niyazana.
1: Oh my Jesus.
2: It's your choice. It's your choice. 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
2: choice.
1: Uyuba Nkosi yam asinikeze lona ethanda engathanda uThixo wethu, but we on our side.
2: Tatam sihindarisha umsebenzi kaThixo because of our choices.
1: Mighty Jesus.
2: Ibody kaChrist is stagnant because of our choices. 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
2: 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Your choice ukugqiba the same choice ithathe ukhaka ivalela la cupboard ukwenzela ukuthi iministry yakho ingabonakali nalina because of your choices.
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0: A choice. 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
1: Yes.
0: Each and every decision ewuyithatha mvangeli before uyenza anything
1: yes
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1: Yes.
0: It's a choice first.
1: It's a choice.
0: You can't just take that bottle without making a choice.
3: Amen.
0: Yokuba ufuna usele amanzi.
1: Oh my Jesus.
0: Before uzawuphakama uthathe istep, it's a choice. It's a choice. And uThixo sinikeze that freedom of choice.
1: Yes.
0: Uthi ukhona omnye umhlabelelo athi indlela zimbini ikhethe yakho.
3: Hallelujah.
0: It's a choice.
1: It's a choice.
0: It's a choice. Bishop, but you feel like I'm ebabandleni usindiso liyantengatenga because of the choices.
1: Choices, yes.
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1: Oh Jesus.
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0: Usuka phi izolo uthathe a choice yokuqala endaweni endingayithandiyo aboyazo ndi. A choice. A choice, Bishop.
1: Oh my Jesus.
0: And we can't live ngaphandle kwe choices.
1: Kwe choice.
0: Asikwazi ukuphila ngaphandle kwe choices. UThixo sinikile leya. Uthini Bishop?
1: Ndicela nje ukhawehle nje sigqibele verse ngesiNgesi.
3: Oh,
1: verse 11.
3: I have seen something else under the sun. The race is not to the swift or the battle to the strong. Nor does food come to the wise or wealth to the brilliant or favor to the land. But time and chance happen to them all.
1: Time and chance happen to all. 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